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1: 1102, you're responding at 2027. 220 Donahue Manor Road, Bedford Colonial Courtyard. 5-year-old female, hospital patient. Lowered blood pressure. Painting a chest pain earlier. Gave her a dose of morphine. The blood pressure is low. Her family is requesting that she be transferred.

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1: 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She's currently had 21 inches of intestine removed, worried that she may have another blockage. Stated that her stomach is hard and bloated. She's requesting their sirens.
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0: 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In or out.
1: 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For 70-year-old male, having difficulties breathing. The patient is diabetic. Blood pressure currently at 174 over 62. He is conscious and alert.
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Unit 11, full crew of trailer response, 3174 Valley Road, East St. Clair Township for allergic reaction.

0: Spencer 11-5.
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0: Hello.
1: Received. You're en route at 0148, 3174 Valley Road, East St. Township. 84-year female. She thinks she's having an allergic reaction to her antibiotic. She says she's been on it since the 28th. She's now having difficulty swallowing. Advised that her garage light is on, and they would like you to use the garage entrance.
0: Received.
1: 0149.

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1: Base, Chief, I'm pulling in right now. Where are we?

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1: 41
0: and right.
1: Racing, responding 0603, 417 Woodbury Pike, Woodbury Township. 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

0: 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Delta response. 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Power problem.
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1: 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He is just alert, breathing. His heart is beating. 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We have been aspirin protocol. Again, 106 Jets Road, Bedford Township Apartment 2.
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1: 11-06 on 914, 9709 Lincoln Highway, Community Life. M94, your male is conscious, alert, breathing. Caller stated he's in AFib, has a low blood pressure, and extremely weak. His heart rate is 130, does have a history of AFib. They're going to be in room 1, that's 9709 Lincoln Highway, Community Life.

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0: County 12-1, apologies, we're having radio issues. We are at Nathan's.
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Alpha response. You're due Alpha response, 2017 West Street, Everett Borough, for an unconscious patient. Bedford County. Received, 0931. 1201, Bedford County.

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1: 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Had a single blood episode, patient laying on the floor, conscious alert, breathing. She does have blood from her nose. Again, 2017 West Street.

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1: 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Keep it 11-03.

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0: Saxon 10, we had a 911 hang up. Tried calling it back multiple times to answer. It's plotting along the river there behind the Penelec substation.
1: Would that be on Power Plant Road?
0: You would go Power Plant Road behind the Penelec substation. It's right along the river. Across from the campgrounds there.
1: 10-4.

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0: 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The address to be at is 717 Ellis Road, Shellsburg, on a follow-up.
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0: Saxton 1 from county code 1.
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0: 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They didn't dial number one.
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Copy 6U5 at 67 Quaker Valley Road on a warrant, 14.

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2: County, I got one male in custody.
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0: County.
1: S5.
0: Muscle 6 will be transferring that mail from that location to the courthouse, 30 mile, road 39.
1: Receive 5 and 6 transferring one mail from that address to the courthouse, Algiers 39, 1333.

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0: We at the 500 West Fifth Street. 28 through Pennsylvania, we're ready.
1: Good.
0: Kilo in the Sierra 945. It's going to be on the Jeep Compass, occupied times one.
1: Crazy Best 22, 500 blocks of West Street, Kilo November 0, 945, Red Jeep, occupied times 1, 1340.

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2: Kilo November 01945, coming 1A 2018 Jeep to a Richard Geraldine Ralph out of Best. SNRs are negative. 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Operator 1930334 comes back to Richard Ralph. 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
1: County 129 is responding.
0: 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Address again, 108 West 6th Avenue.

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0: 32
1: and route 1431, 108 West 6th Avenue, West Providence Township. Sing it as well with a lift assist. Here on Beth for EMS.
2: Ten four.

0: further lines.
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0: Fulton.
1: Station, I think. Ladies are listed as currently on the floor, knee pain, complaining of right-sided chest pain, shortness of breath, describing a tightness, change in level of consciousness since arrival on the scene.
2: Copy that.

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0: 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Myself. 9 and 11 will be at 12 Shellsburg on APFA. 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
0: Myself, 5, 6, and 9 are near 130 Burkett Lane on a 1.
1: 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You, 5, 6, 9 are at 130 Burkett Lane on a 1, 1700 hours.

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0: 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Citation for speed.
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0: of cardiac arrest in the area, 3898 Cortland Drive, New Paris Borough. Company 37-year due, unit 11-year due.
1: County Essex.
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3: 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Again, 3898 Cortland Drive, New Borough.

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0: 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Again, 38 Cortland Drive, New Parisboro.
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0: Business 220, Town Hill. It'll be Oklahoma registration. 3 Mike Ruff 151, 3B 151. It'll be on a box truck.
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1: You're responding. 1810. 200 West Pitt Street. Caller's going to be in a silver Toyota Prius. It's a 55-year-old female. Stated she was driving. Felt like she didn't know where she was. Doesn't have a slight headache. Still doesn't feel like she knows what she's doing. It's 200 West Pitt Street. Silver Toyota Prius. She does have her hazards on.

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0: 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Have a good evening.
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1, you're due for a tree down in the area of Six Mile Run Road and Dudley Road, Broadstock Township. Company 36, you're due. Unit 16, you're due.

0: 6 in the area of 6 Mile Run, Dudley Road, Rossup Township for tree down.
1: 6.
2: Noise alarm.
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1: Unit 11 from Bedford County. Eleven zero four from Bedford County.
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1: 1104, we are taking another call at this time for Bedford reinforcement.
0: 136 responding. 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
1: Receiving a 2 in the area of Small Run Road, Dudley Road, Bluffton Town, about a half mile beyond the intersection of Small Run Road, blocking both lanes, wires involved, several juveniles on scene. You're going to be receiving. For 5-6. There's a 9-year-old male, he's not just breathing. He is having cold sweats. We are giving aspirin protocol. He is also paling cough.
0: Okay. Hey, 930. We have off channel.
1: 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Off one.
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0: 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Assistant Company 36 for a tree down in the area of 6 Mile Run Road and Dudley Road, Rothfeld Township. It's your final page.
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0: 11-4 from Ed County. Front door. If you want to tell me when you're in Cessna, I'll go ahead and give them a make sure someone's outside to wait down. Sound like they were in the main building.
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Counting from the 04. 1104. Transporting 1 to Bedford. Receive transporting 1 to Bedford, 1926.

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0: Spencer's calling from Bedford County.
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0: Bedford 5, we have that information if needed.
1: Negative, sir. Thank you, though.
0: Thank you, sir. 1937.

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0: one from Bedford County. 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
1: Bedford County from 40 base.
2: 40 base.
1: It's a siren and pager test. Could you for a siren, please?
2: Receive 40 base. 01.
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